0: have to look too far back at the rotating cast of characters as Prime Minister. People want change that isn't coming as fast as it might do. And I suppose people's cynicism has grown really about what politics can and will do. So Andy Burnham does need to make some tangible changes.
1: World leaders have reacted warmly to the new Prime Minister. He's already spoken to President Trump and Ukraine's President Volodymyr Zelensky. Next, police have charged a 28-year-old man with the murder of former MP Anne Widdecombe. Joshua Kerry from Rotherham in South Yorkshire will appear at Westminster Magistrates Court on Tuesday. Former England and Newcastle boss Kevin Keegan has died. He was 75 and had been suffering from cancer. Former Newcastle player Lee Clark says he was a one-off.
2: People, football as managers, they go into clubs and are successful and they reinvigorate the club, but they don't touch the city the way Kevin touched this city. So this city is in mourning today, and I would imagine will be for a long time.
1: And media regulator Ofcom has launched an official investigation into Married at First Sight UK. It's understood they're looking into a complaint about fairness and privacy. That's the latest from Radio News Hub. I'm David Hall.
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1: 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You've been searching in the dark, your sweat soaking through the floor. And buried in your bones, there's an ache that you can't ignore.

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2: John Healey is the new Chancellor and Ed Miliband is the new Foreign Secretary. New Prime Minister Andy Burnham's been handing out the biggest jobs in his cabinet and setting out his stall as he finally gets the keys to number 10. It's bye-bye to Keir Starmer allies Rachel Reeves, David Lammy and Peter Kyle. Earlier on the steps of Downing Street, Mr Burnham says he wants a new style of politics.
3: We will change politics to make it more collaborative, more about problem-solving than point-scoring. And we will take power out of here and carry it into every postcode in the land.
2: SNP leader John Swinney says things between the Westminster and Scotland governments need to improve.
4: I hope it's an opportunity for a fresh start, but it has to be anchored on the principle of mutual respect. Now, my government will respect the UK government and its responsibilities, but we expect that to be reciprocated.
2: Next, a 28-year-old man's been charged with the murder of former MP Anne Widdecombe. Joshua Kerry from Rotherham in South Yorkshire will appear at Westminster Magistrates Court on Tuesday. Media regulator Ofcom has launched an official investigation into Married at First Sight UK. It's understood they're looking into a complaint about fairness and privacy. The Channel 4 show is under fire after a number of allegations emerged about its former contestants. Controversial influencer Andrew Tate and his brother Tristan have appeared in a US court for extradition proceedings. British authorities want the brothers back in the UK in connection with a slate of new charges that include rape and sex trafficking. Their lawyer is Joseph D. McBride.
5: I believe that my clients have support from every person who's a reasonably minded person, whether they're in the United States or abroad, elected or not elected. Everybody knows that Andrew and Tristan Tate are innocent.
2: And Kevin Keegan, the Liverpool footballer who managed England and Newcastle United, has died. He was 75. 7 weeks ago, he revealed he'd been diagnosed with stage 4 cancer. That's the latest from Radio News Hub. I'm David Hall.
0: Bring it back.
1: 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Yeah.

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1: Andy Burnham is putting together his cabinet as he finally becomes Prime Minister. In a shock move that surprised Westminster watchers, he's chosen former Defence Secretary John Healey as his new Chancellor. Ed Miliband becomes Foreign Secretary, Shabana Mahmood stays at the Home Office, and Yvette Cooper has been named Health Secretary. Big hitters who are on their way out include Rachel Reeves, David Lammy, Peter Kyle and Hilary Benn. Earlier, the new PM said it was time for a new style of politics.
2: Britain needs to show the world that we can regain our stability once again. And that is our challenge, to make politics work, to make it work better.
1: SDLP leader Claire Hannah says Mr. Burnham has to act quickly to make a difference.
3: It will be a short honeymoon. You don't have to look too far back at the rotating cast of characters as Prime Minister. People want change that isn't coming as fast as it might do. And I suppose people's cynicism has grown really about what politics can and will do. So Andy Burnham does need to make some tangible changes.
1: World leaders have reacted warmly to the new Prime Minister. He's already spoken to President Trump and Ukraine's President Vladimir Zelensky. Next, police have charged a 28-year-old man with the murder of former MP Anne Widdecombe. Joshua Kerry from Rotherham in South Yorkshire will appear at Westminster Magistrates Court on Tuesday. Former England and Newcastle boss Kevin Keegan has died. He was 75 and had been suffering from cancer. Former Newcastle player Lee Clark says he was a one-off.
4: People, football as managers, they go into clubs and are successful and they reinvigorate the club, but they don't touch the city the way Kevin touched this city. So this city is in mourning today, and I would imagine will be for a long time.
1: And media regulator Ofcom has launched an official investigation into Married at First Sight UK. It's understood they're looking into a complaint about fairness and privacy. That's the latest from Radio News Hub. I'm David Hall.
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2: John Healey is the new Chancellor and Ed Miliband is the new Foreign Secretary. New Prime Minister Andy Burnham's been handing out the biggest jobs in his cabinet and setting out his stall as he finally gets the keys to number 10. It's bye-bye to Keir Starmer allies Rachel Reeves, David Lammy and Peter Kyle. Earlier on the steps of Downing Street, Mr Burnham says he wants a new style of politics.
3: We will change politics to make it more collaborative, more about problem solving than point scoring. And we will take power out of here and carry it into every postcode in the land.
2: SNP leader John Swinney says things between the Westminster and Scotland governments need to improve.
4: I hope it's an opportunity for a fresh start, but it has to be anchored on the principle of mutual respect. Now, my government will respect the UK government and its responsibilities, but we expect that to be reciprocated.
2: Next, a 28-year-old man's been charged with the murder of former MP Anne Widdecombe. Joshua Kerry from Rotherham in South Yorkshire will appear at Westminster Magistrates Court on Tuesday. Media regulator Ofcom has launched an official investigation into Married at First Sight UK. It's understood they're looking into a complaint about fairness and privacy. The Channel 4 show is under fire after a number of allegations emerged about its former contestants. Controversial influencer Andrew Tate and his brother Tristan have appeared in a US court for extradition proceedings. British authorities want the brothers back in the UK in connection with a slate of new charges that include rape and sex trafficking. Their lawyer is Joseph D. McBride.
5: I believe that my clients have support from every person who's a reasonably minded person, whether they're in the United States or abroad, elected or not elected. Everybody knows that Andrew and Tristan Tate are innocent.
2: And Kevin Keegan, the Liverpool footballer who managed England and Newcastle United, has died. He was 75. 7 weeks ago, he revealed he'd been diagnosed with stage 4 cancer. That's the latest from Radio News Hub. I'm David Hall.
0: Bring it back.
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2: Andy Burnham is putting together his cabinet as he finally becomes Prime Minister. In a shock move that surprised Westminster watchers, he's chosen former Defence Secretary John Healey as his new Chancellor. Ed Miliband becomes Foreign Secretary, Shabana Mahmood stays at the Home Office, and Yvette Cooper has been named Health Secretary. Big hitters who are on their way out include Rachel Reeves, David Lammy, Peter Kyle and Hilary Benn. Earlier, the new PM said it was time for a new style of politics.
3: Britain needs to show the world that we can regain our stability once again. And that is our challenge, to make politics work, to make it work better.
2: SDLP leader Claire Hannah says Mr. Burnham has to act quickly to make a difference.
4: It will be a short honeymoon. You don't have to look too far back at the rotating cast of characters as Prime Minister. People want change that isn't coming as fast as it might do. And I suppose people's cynicism has grown really about what politics can and will do. So Andy Burnham does need to make some tangible changes.
2: World leaders have reacted warmly to the new Prime Minister. He's already spoken to President Trump and Ukraine President Vladimir Zelensky. Next, police have charged a 28-year-old man with the murder of former MP Anne Widdecombe. Joshua Kerry from Rotherham in South Yorkshire will appear at Westminster Magistrates Court on Tuesday. Former England and Newcastle boss Kevin Keegan has died. He was 75 and had been suffering from cancer. Former Newcastle player Lee Clark says he was a one-off.
5: People in football, as managers, they go into clubs and they're successful and they reinvigorate the club, but they don't touch the city the way Kevin touched this city. So this city is in mourning today, and I would imagine will be for a long time.
2: And media regulator Ofcom has launched an official investigation into Married at First Sight UK. It's understood they're looking into a complaint about fairness and privacy. That's the latest from Radio News Hub. I'm David Hall.
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2: We're into day two of Andy Burnham's premiership. Today, he'll chair his first new look cabinet meeting, pledging to help people with the cost of living. Among the measures he's exploring are rent controls, support for energy bills, and capping bus fares. Yesterday, he appointed his top team, with John Healey becoming Chancellor, Ed Miliband appointed to Foreign Secretary, while Louise Hague was handed the role of First Secretary of State. Elsewhere, a 28-year-old man is due in court charged with the murder of Anne Widdicombe. Joshua Kerry from Rotherham has now been remanded into custody. He was first arrested on suspicion of murder before being rearrested on terrorism offences, though he's now not been charged with that event. Police say inquiries into his motives are ongoing. The pay gap between chief executives and workers is the widest it's been for 8 years. The High Pay Centre says excessive spending on top earners comes at the expense of pay increases for the rest of the workforce. Andrew Speak is their interim director.
3: No one has really sort of tried to push back, and I think companies now feel more at ease with awarding much bigger pay packages.
2: Three teenagers are to be sentenced for the murder of 16-year-old Caden Moy. Caden was stabbed to death on a North Ayrshire beach last year. 18-year-olds Jay Stewart and Cole Turley, as well as a 15-year-old, were all found guilty of his murder. The trial heard that the boys had been throwing rocks at Caden, who was stabbed when he confronted them. A teenager has become one of the first people to have a brain tumour treated using a brand new technology. 13-year-old Toby Peart from the Highlands was treated at the Royal Hospital for Children in Glasgow. Roddy O'Kane was one of the surgeons. He says the tech makes it far easier to see what's happening.
4: Everybody who's involved can, you know, get the real experience and live update what is happening at that moment. It's been really valuable for us.
2: And flying taxis could soon be built in the UK. Bristol-based Vertical Aerospace say they're in advanced talks with the government for a support package. They're now deciding on where to build them. The Velo is a four-seater vertical takeoff aircraft with panoramic windows and room for six bags. For On Radio News Hub, I'm Frankie Hairsine.
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5: 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It is Tuesday morning, 21st of July, and here we go again, kicking you off with music from Tina Turner. Also on the way, Sienna Spyro and a brilliant one-hit wonder from the 90s first, courtesy of Mr. Big.
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0: It's Tina Turner and Private Dancer playing at Bucks Radio, the station that loves Bucks. Good morning, Tuesday morning, 21st of July. You're listening to Ben's Big Breakfast. A busy old show this morning as we get ready for another birthday club. If it is your birthday today, pray someone has sent in a nomination for you, because if they have, you'll be a step closer to winning £50 to spend with the works. We'll be doing that at 7:45 this morning. We've got another round of Bear Cubs as well, asking all of the very important questions to school children from around the area. That's at 7:15. And of course, this morning, Ben's Top 10 at 10 past 8. I'm going to be doing a Top 10 where normally on a Tuesday we do strange but true facts. This morning I've gone for the Top 10 weird things that have official names. This off the back of the fact, I love to impress people and tell them that I know what the name for the tiny dot above the letters I and J is. It's a tittle. No sniggering. But also, I have found a top 10 of words which you may not have heard of before, but are actual words for things that you see or know about every day. So that's coming up at 10 past 8 this morning. Of course, we've got all of the fantastic music you'd need for a Tuesday as well, with Def Leppard on the way and Nelly Furtado's I'm Like a Bird playing next.
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Def Leppard and When Love and Hate Collide, playing at Bucks Radio, the station that loves Bucks. Tuesday morning, 21st of July, National Junk Food Day today. So, you know, well, either or, if you love your junk food, go and celebrate. If you try and, you know, eat healthily most of the time, you can come off it for one day and go and get yourself a McDonald's or a KFC. It's also National Tug of War Day today. So, I mean, if you get bored in the office at any point today and you've got a spare length of rope lying around, you know what to do. And it is also, I'm not quite sure how you celebrate this one. Maybe if you're going to the zoo, you could. It's National Take a Monkey to Lunch Day. I don't know. But it just goes to prove that there's a national day for everything. Right now, here's Gracie Abrams and Hit the Wall at Bucks Radio.

0: Journey and Don't Stop Believing, playing at Bucks Radio, the station that loves Bucks. Good morning, it's Ben's Big Breakfast. If your kids haven't broken up yet, it's any day soon, isn't it? I think by tomorrow, all the schools across Bucks will have broken up. So let's keep you updated with what's going on, shall we?
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0: A few events taking place this week. Tomorrow at the Discover Bucks Museum, there is the Great Dragon Adventure. This is 10 through until 4. Track the dragon, complete the quest, and reclaim the treasure. It says here, set off on a thrilling dragon quest this summer at Discover Bucks Museum in Aylesbury. You can find out more about that on the What's On pages at our website. And also tomorrow, the Tame Midsummer Tours continues. That is every Wednesday from Tame Town Hall to o'clock, where basically it's a walking tour. They take you around 23 of the filming locations for Midsummer Murders, and no doubt tell you about my amazing cameo appearance I had in the episode The Sting of Death, where I played Dead Guy in Photograph. If you do go on that, please ask them and see if they know. They won't. If you want to find out more about what's going on across the area, head to our website and click on the events tab. And if you have got an event yourself coming up and you want the rest of Bucks to know about it, you can leave the details there too. Alex Warren's coming up and Zoe Sunshine on a Rainy Day playing in moments.
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It's Alex Warren and Eternity playing at Bucks Radio. Before that, Zoe Sunshine on a Rainy Day. I've got Fun and Janelle Monáe first. We go back to the 80s with the brilliant Steve Winwood. 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

0: It's Fun featuring Janelle Monáe, and that is We Are Young playing at Bucks Radio. Fast approaching 7 o'clock. Got your Bucks update on the way. We celebrate your birthday after 7 as well. Well, if someone's given you a nomination, we do, on the Birthday Club. And Bear Cubs is back. We're with the pupils from Overstone School all this week, and we're talking this morning about their favourite songs. All that to come. Before that, music from Somber and Eternal. I Wanna Be the Only One plays in moments at Bucks Radio.
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1: With your Bucks Update, I'm Joshua Smith. Thames Valley Police are asking anyone who has had a parcel stolen to report it. They say it helps them understand the scale of the issue and target patrols appropriately. They also advise to reduce opportunity and remove temptation. A large fire has been extinguished in Bedgrove Park. The fire service responded quickly to the blaze yesterday. No one was reported as injured. It follows Bucks Fire and Rescue issuing safety advice and warnings of wildfires with recent hot weather and prolonged dry spells. And 10 pet rabbits were rescued by the RSPCA after they were dumped in a park in Wickham. Now mum's given birth to 10 kits to bring the total to 20. Volunteers from the RSPCA's South Bucks branch, supported by members of the public, rescued a family of 8 rabbits that had been abandoned in Hughenden Park. The rescue operation spanned several days as the rabbits were located hiding in various parts of the park, including in overgrown areas near the riverbank. A few days later, another 2 four-week-old rabbits had been rescued from the same location. You can find out more on our website. Your latest weather's on the way next, after the national headlines.
2: We're into day 2 of Andy Burnham's tenure as Prime Minister. Today he'll chair his first New Look Cabinet meeting, pledging to help people with the cost of living. He's already announced a tax cut on electricity bills, funded by scrapping the digital ID scheme. Yesterday he spoke from a homeless shelter.
3: But what you're going to do with it? Do you have a plan? Am I going to back places like this so that they can do more? That is what it's all about. As people will see, I am clear about what I want to do. I know what I think the country needs. I am ready to lead.
2: Among the other measures he's exploring are rent controls, capping bus fares, and tackling rough sleeping. A man is due in court today over the murder of Anne Widdicombe. 28-year-old Joshua Kerry, who's from Rotherham, is charged with her murder. Police say inquiries into a potential motive, including political and terrorist motivations, are ongoing. And tributes continue to be paid to former England and Newcastle legend Kevin Keegan, who's died at the age of 75. Alan Shearer called his former manager his hero. From Radio News Hub, I'm Frankie Hairsign.
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1: A mixture of clear blue skies and some cloudy spells today across Buckinghamshire, with a high of 25 degrees, overnight dropping to 14.
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5: 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It's just gone 7 o'clock. Tuesday morning, 21st of July. I hope you're well and you are raring to go for a Tuesday. Bear Cubs on the way. Also, music from Tintin Out. And we'll kickstart things with Olivia Rodrigo and Erasure's Stop, playing now at Bucks Radio.
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0: It's Olivia Rodrigo and Drop Dead playing at Bucks Radio, the station that loves Bucks. It's Ben's Big Breakfast for a Tuesday. We have got Bear Cubs on the way very shortly.
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0: Having a look through the news and the quirky stuff in the showbiz. I mean, this is music to my ears. The Love Island final is now just days away, with viewers apparently already arguing online over who should win. My wife and my daughter love this show. I'm just glad that I'll get my TV back after what seems about half a year of this show being on every single evening. And also, if you've got one of those boxes that can record TV, mine got up to 95% full the other day. And I looked at the reason why, because Love Island was recorded, the after show was recorded, and then there's another after show that they do as well, which is also series recorded on the box. They've all been deleted now. Very therapeutic deleting all of that. Also in other news, this interests me being a runner. A 94-year-old has completed yet another marathon, saying his secret is simply keep moving every day. I love that. If I live to the age of 94, I think I'll still be doing me park runs, probably a lot slower. But they do say that movement is medicine. In other news, sleep researchers say that rich foods eaten late at night appear to influence dream intensity more than previously thought. So maybe cheese really does give you weird dreams. Coming up, we have got Bear Cubs. We've got music from Tintin Out. Here's Where the Story Ends plays next.
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0: It's Tintin out, and here's where the story ends, playing at Bucks Radio, the station that loves Bucks. Dochi and Anxiety on the way, and we go back to the 80s with Go West, We Close Our Eyes, play soon.
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0: Here we go then. The school holidays might be on the horizon. Indeed, your kids might have already broken up. But we continue on with Bear Cubs. This week, we're joined by the pupils from Overstone School at a nice, hopefully fairly simple one today, where we ask them, what is your favourite song?
3: Nice to meet you.

0: Fireball. It's a song by Pitbull.
1: All right. Is there swearing in it?
0: No.
1: No, that's all right.
0: Shaking it down. Proof. Up sticks and stones whenever. Break these bones one step at a time. Learn from these sticks I've made.
2: Oh, I like that one. We need to get that one on Bucks Radio, I think. What a lovely song. What a lovely voice as well from that pupil. For me, current favourite song, I still like a bit of Ray, Where the Hell Is My Husband? I love that one. I'm getting to James Arthur as well now. Don't tell my daughter. But thank you to the pupils from Overstone School. You can hear that episode again this afternoon with Emma, who is in for Wes. And, of course, there'll be a brand new episode with me right about the same time tomorrow morning.
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It's Go West and we close our eyes playing at Bucks Radio, the station that loves Bucks. It's Ben's Big Breakfast. Some real feel-good tunes for a Tuesday morning. Coming up after your update for 7.30, I'll tell you about some events which are taking place in Aylesbury Town Centre later on this summer. Well, I say later on this summer. There's a few events, actually. One taking place very soon, and there's a couple more later on, sort of in August time, which you can pop along to with the family. If you're looking to keep yourself and the kids entertained, they're great events for all the family, and the most important thing is they're free. I'll tell you about one of those after 7:30. And right now, this is the Black Eyed Peas, and I Got a Feeling at Bucks Radio.

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4: I'm Joshua Smith. Thames Valley Police are asking anyone who has had a parcel stolen to report it. A large fire has been extinguished in Bedgrove Park, and 10 rabbits rescued by the RSPCA that were dumped in Wickham have now given birth to make the total 20. More on those stories in half an hour.
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6: I'm Joe Skelton. Former Liverpool and Newcastle legend Kevin Keegan has died at the age of 75 after a long battle with cancer. Keegan won league titles with the Reds and was European Footballer of the Year in 1982 before going on to have a successful managerial career with Newcastle and England. Now, could Pep Guardiola be the next Italy boss, with sources suggesting he could succeed Roberto Mancini ahead of Euro 2028? And in darts, world number 7 Gerwyn Price is through to round 2 of the world match play after an 11-9 victory over Martin Schindler.
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4: A mixture of clear blue skies and some cloudy spells today across Buckinghamshire with a high of 25 degrees, overnight dropping to 14.
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Dana Dawson's Three is Family playing at Bucks Radio. It's Ben's Big Breakfast for a Tuesday morning. Good morning. I hope you're well. As I mentioned just before the update at 7:30, there are some events coming this summer, free events from Aylesbury Town Council supported by Bucks Radio. There's a few actually through the summer holidays, one of which is on the 27th of August. Pop this one in your diary. Wednesday, the 27th of August, it is Creatures on the Cobbles. This arrives in Market Square from 11 a.m. on that day right up until 3 o'clock. It says you can meet some amazing creatures, enjoy a fun-filled family day out, and like I say, best of all, it's completely free. So you can pop along with the family, enjoy the event, explore the town, and show your support for Aylesbury's fantastic local businesses. There's a couple of events like this happening before then, which I'm sure you'll hear more about as we head through the day today here on Bucks Radio. 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Birthday Club on the way very shortly after music from Joyce Sims. And right now, this is Sam Fender and People Watching at Bucks Radio. Good morning.

Joy Sims and Come Into My Life playing at Bucks Radio, the station that loves Bucks. Good morning, it's Ben's Big Breakfast. It is the 21st of July. And if it's your birthday today, a very happy birthday. I've got a couple of mentions of people who are celebrating today. Thanks to nominations that have come through the birthday club pages at bucks.radio. If you know someone who's got a birthday coming up and you want to mention for them in this little feature, get involved. It's free to do. You don't have to answer any questions. All you have to do is fill in a form, write the name of the person we're mentioning, write down their birthday, and leave a little message if you want to. That's not even compulsory. I read it out at this point every morning. Then they go into the draw to win £50 to spend at the Works. And if they get drawn out of the monthly draw, well, they're very happy because they can go along to the Works in Aylesbury or Wickham. They can go and spend it on pizza. They can spend it on ice cream. They can spend it on what they like. But they need to get a mention first and foremost. Like this morning, we say a very happy birthday to Tony Hardy, who is celebrating. Tony, happy birthday to you. And also celebrating today is Cristiano Iannelli. Cristiano, have a fantastic birthday today. And to anyone else who's celebrating, I hope you have a good one. But get nominating, get those birthdays in, and we'll do more tomorrow round about the same time. Right now, back to the music with Calvin Harris and Sam Smith. This is Promises at Bucks Radio. Are you drunk?

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Edwin Collins and A Girl Like You playing at Bucks Radio, the station that loves Bucks. It's Ben's Big Breakfast. Good morning. And if you are just pouring, or maybe you are just sipping your first cup of coffee of the day, did you wait 11 minutes after you poured it to have a drink? Well, apparently, researchers have found that many people unknowingly wait exactly that amount of time before taking their first sip of a hot drink, because that's when they subconsciously judge it's drinkable. For me, if I'm pouring a cup of coffee, as soon as I've poured it, I am drinking it. I don't know if I've got like an asbestos mouth or what, but I think it's because I pour the right amount of milk in so it's drinkable straight away. I wouldn't want to wait 11 minutes. I don't think I possibly could. When I pour a coffee, it's because I need a coffee. Hopefully, if you're having your coffee or tea this morning, you're enjoying it. Listen to us here at Bucks Radio. I've got more great music on the way. We've got your Bucks update for 8 and, of course, Ben's Top 10. After this from the script, it's Man in the Arena at Bucks Radio. If I stay-

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2: With your Bucks update, I'm Joshua Smith. The Bucks MP has been given a cabinet position under Andy Burnham. Emma Reynolds is now Chief Secretary to the Treasury. The Wickham MP was previously Secretary of State for Environment, Food and Rural Affairs. A large fire has been extinguished in Bedgrove Park. The fire service responded quickly to the blaze yesterday. No one was reported as injured. It follows Bucks Fire and Rescue issuing safety advice and warnings of wildfires with recent hot weather and prolonged dry spells. And 10 pet rabbits were rescued by the RSPCA after they were dumped in a park in Wickham. Now Mum's given birth to 10 kits to bring the total to 20. Volunteers from the RSPCA South Bucks branch, supported by members of the public, rescued a family of 8 rabbits that had been abandoned in Hewenden Park. The rescue operation spanned several days as the rabbits were located hiding in various parts of the park, including in overgrown areas near the riverbank. A few days later, another 2 four-week-old rabbits have been rescued from the same location. You can find out more on our website. Your latest weather's on the way next after the national headlines.
3: Andy Burnham's announced a VAT cut on electricity bills as part of his pledge to help tackle the cost of living. To be funded by scrapping the digital ID scheme, the new Prime Minister's promising to provide early breathing space for households.
4: I will stick to the manifesto. I will be bold and I will be true to what it says. But there are big changes that I can implement coming from that manifesto. It is about a new political model.
3: Today, Mr. Burnham will chair his first cabinet meeting after making sweeping changes to its composition yesterday. He's also held calls with Volodymyr Zelensky and Donald Trump. A 28-year-old man is due in court charged with the murder of Anne Widdecombe. Joshua Kerry, who's from Rotherham, has now been remanded into custody. Police say inquiries into a motive are ongoing. England's worst motorway has been named. The M27 has come under fire amid constant roadworks and delays. And tributes continue to be paid to Kevin Keegan, former Newcastle and England manager, who's died at the age of 75. Alan Shearer, who played under Keegan, called him his hero. From Radio News Hub, I'm Frankie Hersine.
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2: A mixture of clear blue skies and some cloudy spells today across Buckinghamshire with a high of 25 degrees, overnight dropping to 14.
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5: Good morning and welcome to Tuesday. It's just gone 8 o'clock. I hope your morning is going well, whether you're getting ready for work, maybe one of the final school runs of the summer term. Maybe you're already done with that. However your morning's going, thanks for choosing us. I've got my top 10 on the way this morning, where I feel I'm going to educate you more than anything. Also music on the way from Duran Duran. And first up, back to the 90s with Blondie.
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0: It's Joe, an end of beginning playing at Bucks Radio, the station that loves Bucks. Good morning, it's Ben's Big Breakfast. I hope you're well. The top 10 this morning. Now, normally on a Tuesday, we kind of do strange but true facts. Today, slightly different in the fact I thought I would do a top 10 of weird names for things. So, for example, as I said earlier on, I know that the dot over the letter I or J is called a tittle, so I thought I'd look for more words like that. Basically, weird things that have official names. We'll be doing that very shortly indeed. Before that, did you know we've got a voucher shop?
1: Bucks Radio Vouchers.
0: Yes, and in that voucher shop, we've got vouchers for all sorts of different things. What I would say, though, is that the vouchers do disappear very quickly. We've had a few vouchers that have come and gone over the last few days and weeks. I do know we've still got vouchers available for the Bucks Goat Centre. So if you fancy a day out on the farm, we've got family tickets for just 11 quid. Can you believe this? 11 pounds. The Bucks Centre, Bucks Goat Centre, rather, in Stoke Mandeville is the place to meet friendly goats, pigs, ducks, chickens, guinea pigs, alpacas, you name it, they've got it. There's also an outdoor play area, plus a fantastic cafe with air conditioning and a relaxing garden as well. The voucher gains entry for two adults and two children under 16, and it's 11 quid. More vouchers on our website as well. As I say, they appear quite often and they disappear just as often, so do have a look and check back regularly. Music on the way from Duran Duran. Girls on Film coming up in just a mo.
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0: Duran Duran and Girls on Film playing at Bucks Radio, the station that loves Bucks. I'm genuinely excited this morning about doing the top 10. It's Ben's top 10 of the weird things that have official names. I feel like rather than being sort of frivolous, this is going to be educational this morning, and that doesn't happen very often with me.
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0: One of my favourite words, and I learnt this a few weeks back and I use it all the time now, in at number 10, overmorrow. O-V-E-R-M-O-R-R-O-W. Overmorrow is a genuine English word meaning the day after tomorrow. Get that into a few sentences today and see what people say. In at number 9, the word is philtrum, P-H-I-L-T-R-U-M. That is the groove between your nose and your top lip, philtrum. In at number 8, and this is a cracker, armsky. Armsky, A-R-M-S-C-Y-E. This is the hole in your T-shirt, jumper or jacket where your arm goes through, the armsky. In at number 7, glabella, G-L-A-B-E-L-L-A. That is the smooth patch of skin between your eyebrows, the glabella. Did you know that? I didn't know that. In at number 6, nurdle. N-U-R-D-L-E, nurdle. This is the blob of toothpaste sitting on your toothbrush. Apparently, it also refers to the tiny plastic pellets used to make plastic products. Nurdle. So there you go. Put a nurdle on your toothbrush this evening, or even this morning if you haven't done them yet. In at number 5, I think we know this one, collywobbles. It's not when a dog falls over. It's when an... Oh, sorry, made myself laugh. It's an old English word meaning stomach butterflies or a nervous tummy. In at number 4, the Snellen chart, S-N-E-L-L-E-N, Snellen chart. That is apparently the official name for the eye test chart, with all the letters that get smaller and smaller when you go to the opticians. In at number 3, we've done this one this morning, but I love it, tittle, T-I-T-T-L-E. That's the tiny dot above the letters I and J. And in at number 2 on the top 10 weird things that have official names, petrichor. P-E-T-R-I-C-H-O-R, petrichor. That is the lovely smell after rain falls on dry ground. You know this man I'm talking about, right? And at number 1 on the top 10 weird things that have official names, aglet. A-G-L-E-T, aglet. That is the little plastic tip on the end of your shoelaces. There you go. Educational and fun this morning, you see. That was Ben's top 10. Right now, back to the music. I've got Texas on the way, and this is Lola Young and Messy at Bucks Radio.

It's Texas and When We Are Together playing at Bucks Radio, the station that loves Bucks. Fast approaching 8:30, got your Bucks update on the way. And right now, this is brilliant from

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6: I'm Joshua Smith. Wickham MP Emma Reynolds has been given a cabinet position under the new Prime Minister. A large fire has been extinguished in Bedgrove Park and 10 pet rabbits rescued by the RSPCA have given birth, bringing the total to 20. More on those stories in half an hour.
0: Sport.
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7: I'm Joe Skelton. Former Liverpool and Newcastle legend Kevin Keegan has died at the age of 75 after a long battle with cancer. Keegan won league titles with the Reds and was European Footballer of the Year in 1982 before going on to have a successful managerial career with Newcastle and England. Now, could Pep Guardiola be the next Italy boss, with sources suggesting he could succeed Roberto Mancini ahead of Euro 2028? And in darts, world number 7 Gerwyn Price is through to round 2 of the World Match Play after an 11-9 victory over Martin Schindler.
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1: 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Weather always looks better through a Radley window.
6: A mixture of clear blue skies and some cloudy spells today across Buckinghamshire with a high of 25 degrees, overnight dropping to 14.
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Mr. Mister and Kiri playing at Bucks Radio, the station that loves Bucks. Good morning, it's Ben's Big Breakfast. Before 8.30 this morning, we did the top 10 of things that have weird names. For example, we found out the little plastic end of your shoelaces is called an aglet. We also found out things like the dot above the letter I and J is called the tittle, and that the day after tomorrow is actually called overmorrow. So whilst you've been listening to music, I've delved deeper. I absolutely love stuff like this, and I found some more. Did you know that there is a word for the act of blinking? Nictitate. I mean, I'm just not going to stop now. Also, the word for someone who is barefoot, discalced. And the crease lines on the inside of your wrist. You know, if you look at your wrist right now, you'll see some little creases there. They've got a name, Rosetta. And one of my favourite things, again, if you're having a coffee this morning, maybe you're listening to me on your phone via the Bucks Radio app and you're on the way to work and you stopped for a coffee. You know the cardboard sleeve around your takeaway coffee cup that you're holding right now? That's got a name as well. Yeah, it's a zarf. I'm not going to stop. Pronk. That's the name for the leap gazelles and antelopes do with all 4 feet off the ground at once. And Morton's toe. When your second toe is longer than your big toe. And you know what the indentation in the bottom of a wine bottle is called? A punt. I mean, I could go on and on. I feel like Susie Dent on Countdown. I'll stop now. Sheryl Crow on the way, and here's Harry Styles at Bucks Radio.

Sheryl Crow and All I Want to Do, playing at Bucks Radio, the station that loves Bucks. Good morning, it's Ben's Big Breakfast. Plenty going on across the area over the course of the next 6-7 weeks. Of course, school's breaking up now right across Bucks, and if you're looking for things to do, you can delve into the What's on Diary at any point. But after 9 this morning, I shall take a little look for you so you don't have to. But there's loads happening. And as I say, if you've got an event coming up, maybe it's a charity event, maybe you're doing something to raise money for the local church or something like that, you can leave the details at the What's On Guide on our website as well, and we'll read those out over the course of the shows. Nathan's back from 10 this morning, don't forget, with his 10:33, and it's Emma back in for Wes this afternoon from 3 o'clock. She'll be bringing you Did You Know, and of course another play of this morning's Bear Cubs with the pupils from Overstone School. That does continue through the school holidays as well, so if you know that your kids have recorded for that for us, then I will give you a little bit of an update in just a bit as to when we will play those different Bear Cubs out over the course of the next few weeks. Right now, back to the music with Owl City. This is Fireflies at Bucks Radio.

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Love that. It's new from Charlie Puth. It's Changes playing at Bucks Radio, the station that loves Bucks. It's Ben's Big Breakfast, the home of Bear Cubs. This week we are with the pupils from Overstone School at 7:15. Just to keep you updated, in case you know your kids are going to be featuring, we are with the pupils from Steeple Claydon next week. And then the week of the 3rd of August, the pupils from Halton Combined School will be our stars. And the week after that, going on to the 10th of August, it is the pupils from Turn Furlong Infant School. Keep listening for more Bear Cubs, of course, this afternoon from 3 with Emma. I've got your Bucks update for 9 on the way. We'll delve into the What's on Diaries 2. And right now, this is Back to Life. Soul to Soul and Karen Wheeler playing at Bucks Radio.

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2: With your Bucks update, I'm Joshua Smith. Wicked MP Emma Reynolds has been given a cabinet position under the new Prime Minister. Andy Burnham has given her the role of Chief Secretary to the Treasury. She'll work under the new Chancellor, John Healey. A large fire has been extinguished in Bedgrove Park. The fire service responded quickly to the blaze yesterday. No one was reported as injured. It follows Bucks Fire and Rescue issuing safety advice and warnings of wildfires with recent hot weather and prolonged dry spells. And 10 pet rabbits were rescued by the RSPCA after they were dumped in a park in Wickham. Now Mum's given birth to 10 kits to bring the total to 20. Volunteers from the RSPCA's South Bucks branch, supported by members of the public, rescued a family of 8 rabbits that had been abandoned in Hughenden Park. The rescue operation spanned several days as the rabbits were located hiding in various parts of the park, including in overgrown areas near the riverbank. A few days later, another 2 4-week-old rabbits had been rescued from the same location. You can find out more on our website. Your latest weather's on the way next after the national headlines.
3: VAT is to be removed from household electricity bills as part of Andy Burnham's pledge to tackle the cost of living, to be funded through scrapping the digital ID programme.
4: We have to change the way we do politics, turn the country around. No, nobody can be happy with the fact that we're seeing all of this turbulence. And I'm conscious that I'm the 6th person to walk up Downing Street in the last decade. That isn't good enough.
3: A man's due in court today over the murder of Anne Widdecombe. 28-year-old Joshua Kerry, who's from Rotherham, is charged with her murder and not the terrorism offence he was later arrested under. The rate of UK unemployment remained unchanged at 4.9%, but job vacancies have fallen back and small businesses face rising costs and higher wage bills. The Office for National Statistics also say wage growth fell below 3% for the first time since 2020. And tributes continue to be paid to former England and Newcastle legend Kevin Keegan, who's died at the age of 75. Alan Shearer called his former manager his hero. From Radio News Hub, I'm Frankie Hairsign.
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2: A mixture of clear blue skies and some cloudy spells today across Buckinghamshire with a high of 25 degrees, overnight dropping to 14.
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5: Good morning, it's just gone 9 o'clock, Tuesday morning. I hope you're well and you're ready for your work day. 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I'll kick you off with tunes from the likes of Chaka Khan and Snoop Dogg, the new ones from them. 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

0: It's Train and Drive By playing at Bucks Radio. It's Ben's Big Breakfast. Before that, Pink and the Pet Shop Boys, a triple play for your Tuesday morning. 21st of July, which means tomorrow is the 22nd. 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Around about 7:45 we do this. 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Coming up, we'll delve into the What's On Diary. I'll also play you my favourite song of the moment from Chaka Khan and Snoop Dogg after 90s All Saints playing in moments.
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0: It's Stevie Nicks and Rooms on Fire playing at Bucks Radio, the station that loves Bucks. Good morning, it's Ben's Big Breakfast. 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
0: Thursday sees the return of the community choir meeting at Fairford Lees Church. If you fancy going along to that, it's every Thursday actually from 10:30 till 12:30 at the church on Fairford Lees. You can pop along, join the community choir. All are welcome, no experience. So if you fancy joining a choir, or maybe you sang in the past and you want to get back into it, that seems a brilliant thing to do. And also Thursday, Recovery Runners meet, of course. They meet every Sunday and Thursday. Thursday to meet from 7 outside Costa in Jansel Square. It's a free social community running group, basically to help people who are recovering from mental health issues, illness, injury, that kind of thing. They run a 5K, qualified run coaches, and it is for everyone as well, regardless of ability. So if you fancy it, you can pop along. Music on the way from Lisa Loeb and Nine Stories, and right now this is BB Rexha and Florida Georgia Line. It's Meant to Be at Bucks Radio.

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I saw the feeling at Chillfest in Tring, around about, seven, 8 years ago, and I was hosting that, and they were absolutely brilliant live. That is Fill My Little World playing at Bucks Radio. Before that, Lisa Loeb and Nine Stories with Stay, and a band who have been on tour this year, still doing great things, have got a new song out. You might have heard of them. They're called Take That, and this is their new one, Sweet July, playing at Bucks Radio.

0: It's the Bangles and Manic Monday playing at Bucks Radio, the station that loves Bucks. Good morning. Welcome to the Breakfast Show. The annual Most Wuthering Heights Day Ever takes place this weekend, with apparently hundreds of people dressing in red and recreating Kate Bush's famous dance routine. Apparently it happens all over the world, including in the UK, and also reading in the news today that apparently AI bird photos are causing chaos. Bird experts say AI-enhanced or manipulated photos are beginning to create fake bird sightings, making it harder for scientists who rely on public reports to track rare species. I get caught out all the time by AI pictures, AI videos. I'm not quite sure what's real anymore. It's so hard to tell, isn't it? It's so hard to tell, particularly in the world that we live in now. There's so much wacky and weird stuff that goes on. What's real and what isn't? My brain is scrambled. Thank you so much for listening this morning. I'll be back with you tomorrow morning from 6. Nathan is here from 10. And, of course, Emma in for Wes from 3 o'clock. I'll leave you music from Ariana Grande. And Oasis, Don't Look Back in Anger, plays in moments. Have a brilliant Tuesday. Ta-da.
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1: With your Bucks update, I'm Joshua Smith. The Bucks MP has been given a cabinet position under Andy Burnham. Emma Reynolds is now Chief Secretary to the Treasury. The Wickham MP was previously Secretary of State for Environment, Food and Rural Affairs. A large fire has been extinguished in Bedgrove Park. The fire service responded quickly to the blaze yesterday. No one was reported as injured. It follows Bucks Fire and Rescue issuing safety advice and warnings of wildfires with recent hot weather and prolonged dry spells. And 10 pet rabbits were rescued by the RSPCA after they were dumped in a park in Wickham. Now Mum's given birth to 10 kits to bring the total to 20. Volunteers from the RSPCA South Bucks branch, supported by members of the public, rescued a family of 8 rabbits that had been abandoned in Hughenden Park. The rescue operation spanned several days as the rabbits were located hiding in various parts of the park, including in overgrown areas near the riverbank. A few days later, another 2 4-week-old rabbits have been rescued from the same location. You can find out more on our website. Your latest weather's on the way next after the national headlines.
2: We're into day 2 of Andy Burnham's premiership. Today, he'll chair his first new-look cabinet meeting, pledging to help people with the cost of living. He's already announced a tax cut on electricity bills, funded by scrapping the digital ID scheme. Speaking from a homeless shelter yesterday, the new PM says he will do things differently.
3: It's not just about, you know, me going into a job. It's about what you're going to do with it. Do you have a plan? Am I going to back places like this so that they can do more? That is what it's all about, as people will see. I am clear about what I want to do. I know what I think the country needs. I am ready to lead.
2: Job vacancies have fallen back further, with small businesses hiring less due to rising costs and a higher wage bill. But the rate of unemployment has remained unchanged at 4.9% in the 3 months to May. And tributes continue to be paid to Kevin Keegan, former Newcastle and England manager who's died at the age of 75. Alan Shearer, who played under Keegan, called him his hero, his manager and his friend. From Radio News Hub, I'm Frankie Hersine.
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1: A mixture of clear blue skies and some cloudy spells today across Buckinghamshire, with a high of 25 degrees, overnight dropping to 14.
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4: And Josh back at the Aylesbury News Centre in an hour. Ben returns tomorrow morning when you wake up with a big breakfast. But morning, this is Nathan. Let's start with a work date. Triple play, including from the new Toy Story film, something from Taylor Swift, after this for Big Mountain.
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0: Finding on Cannibals and Good Thing, this is Bucks Radio, local radio for Buckinghamshire. Morning to you. Coming up this hour are 10:33, very smooth and soulful. A band who've sold more than 70 million records worldwide. One of them also having a very successful solo career as well. He wasn't always like the frontman of the band, though. It was somebody else originally. We'll look at this more closely at 10:30. And ahead of that, a big event returns to Aylesbury's town centre this summer. Always a popular one on the Buckinghamshire calendar. Not least because it's free. I'll tell you more after the likes of Charles and Eddie and Avril Lavigne next.
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Charles and Eddie, what a lie to you. You're listening to Bucks Radio. Good morning. This is Nathan. So, the Parklife weekend is back. This August bank holiday, I know, still in July now, but suddenly we're finding ourselves towards the end of August. And it's always a popular one, this, isn't it? 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Massive free event in Vale Park over a couple of days. Saturday the 29th, live in the park. And that means live music from midday until 9:30. There's two stages, also children's entertainment, food and drink, local stores and family activities, and it's being headlined this year by the Eclectics, fabulous Bucks band. Church in the Park returns on Sunday morning. Everyone's welcome at that before Battle of the Bands and Bandioki on Sunday afternoon. That's the 30th. A chance to discover up and coming local talent. The prize for that is a place at next year's Live on the Park, or Live in the Park stage. And then Bandioki giving all of us a chance to sing along to a live band. Also family crafts and activities throughout the afternoon. All part of the Park Life weekend. We'll pop all these details on our website and app. And right now, play something new for Jack Savaretti and Katie Tunstall. This is Tempting Fate.

0: the late, great Robert Palmer playing on Bucks Radio. Addicted to Love, it's local radio for Buckinghamshire and 10:33. Time a band who sold over 70 million records worldwide. Originally struggled to pick a name, though, and they could not agree on anything. The story goes, out of frustration, one of the members grabbed a dictionary and randomly pointed to a word, and that became the name. End of debate. They got their big national break in the States and they successfully auditioned to be the opening act for the Jackson 5 on their 1971 tour. And despite landing, I think, 20 top 10 singles and 9 Grammy nominations, they didn't win their first Grammy until 1986 for a song I'm going to play for you as part of our 10:33. One of the band going on to have a very successful solo career as well. 3 very smooth and soulful songs on the way next.
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wonderful Commodores on the 10:33 from Bucks Radio. There's Easy. We kicked off with Three Times a Lady, and in the middle there, Grammy award-winning track Night Shift, the tribute to Marvin Gaye and Jackie Wilson. Of course, Lionel Richie going on to have a huge solo career, as well as providing vocals many of the Commodores hits. The original, I think, lead singer of the band was a guy called James Ingram, not the famous singer, but he was older than the rest of the band and went on to serve in Vietnam, and later replaced by drummer Walter Clyde Orange, who wrote or co-wrote many of their hits and sang alongside Lionel Richie and the rest of the band. But the 10:33 this morning for the Commodores. Bit smooth and soulful for a Tuesday morning. George Michael not too far away, Zara Larsson too, and here's Billie Eilish and Lunch playing on Bucks Radio.

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2: With your Bucks update, I'm Joshua Smith. Wickham MP Emma Reynolds has been given a cabinet position under the new Prime Minister. Andy Burnham has given her the role of Chief Secretary to the Treasury. She'll work under the new Chancellor, John Healey. A large fire has been extinguished in Bedgrove Park. The fire service responded quickly to the blaze yesterday. No one was reported as injured. It follows Bucks Fire and Rescue issuing safety advice and warnings of wildfires with recent hot weather and prolonged dry spells. And 10 pet rabbits were rescued by the RSPCA after they were dumped in a park in Wickham. Now mum's given birth to 10 kits to bring the total to 20. Volunteers from the RSPCA's South Bucks branch, supported by members of the public, rescued a family of 8 rabbits that had been abandoned in Hughenden Park. The rescue operation spanned several days as the rabbits were located hiding in various parts of the park, including in overgrown areas near the riverbank. A few days later, another 2 4-week-old rabbits had been rescued from the same location. You can find out more on our website. Your latest weather's on the way next, after the national headlines.
3: Andy Burnham's announced a VAT cut on electricity bills as part of his pledge to help tackle the cost of living. To be funded by scrapping the digital ID scheme, but experts say it doesn't address the full scale of what households are facing. The new Prime Minister is promising to provide early breathing space for households, though.
4: I will stick to the manifesto. I will be bold and I will be true to what it says, but there are big changes that I can implement coming from that manifesto. It is about a new political model. It is about a new economic model for the country.
3: A man's arrived in court this morning over the murder of Anne Widdicombe. 28-year-old Joshua Kerry, who's from Rotherham, is charged with her murder. Police say inquiries into a potential motive are ongoing. Wildfire warnings have been extended across Scotland as fire and rescue services continue to battle fires across the country. Blazes at the Cairngorms and Arthur's Seat have been burning for days. And tributes continue to be paid to footballing legend Kevin Keegan, who's died at the age of 75. Alan Shearer called his former manager his hero. For On Radio News Hub, I'm Frankie Hersine.
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2: A mixture of clear blue skies and some cloudy spells today across Buckinghamshire with a high of 25 degrees, overnight dropping to 14.
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5: Something new for Gracie Abrams. It's called Look at My Life. You'll hear that after one from the 80s had a video featuring the actor Chevy Chase hooning around while Paul Simon was singing the song.
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1: 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Narrows it down, doesn't it? Very simple, just leave the details of the person who's celebrating and the date, whether it's this week, next month or next year. 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

Defenders on Bucks Radio. Morning, this is Nathan. Another very pleasant Buckinghamshire day. Plenty of good sunny spells and staying that way as we go through the week, and temperatures climbing again towards Friday, sort of late 20s by the look of it. I mean, somebody said, though, and it's only a rumour, but I definitely heard it said, it may rain on Sunday. I mean, I don't want to, you know, cause any panic or promise something that won't happen, but I have heard this rumour, and let's leave it at that. I feel like Michael Fish that day on the BBC, and he said, somebody phoned the BBC, said there's a hurricane coming. Don't worry, it's not true. Well, hopefully this is right, and there'll be a bit of rain, at least for the garden. Chance in the air as a Sunday, and then through Sunday morning, perhaps some showers across Bucks. But we shall see. As I say, it's all a rumour right now. Still to come this morning, The Cause. We'll play Miles Smith as well, and this for Sam Ryder is Spaceman. If I-

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0: price trip to the Bucks Goat Centre at Stoke Mandeville there. £11 for a family of four. 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Day out for 11 quid. Don't mind if I do. Thank you very much indeed. 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
2: With your Bucks update, I'm Joshua Smith. The Bucks MP has been given a cabinet position under Andy Burnham. Emma Reynolds is now Chief Secretary to the Treasury. The Wickham MP was previously Secretary of State for Environment, Food and Rural Affairs. A large fire has been extinguished in Bedgrove Park. The fire service responded quickly to the blaze yesterday. No one was reported as injured. It follows Bucks Fire and Rescue issuing safety advice and warnings of wildfires with recent hot weather and prolonged dry spells. And 10 pet rabbits were rescued by the RSPCA after they were dumped in a park in Wickham. Now mum's given birth to 10 kits to bring the total to 20. Volunteers from the RSPCA South Bucks branch, supported by members of the public, rescued a family of 8 rabbits that had been abandoned in Hughenden Park. The rescue operation spanned several days as the rabbits were located hiding in various parts of the park, including in overgrown areas near the riverbank. A few days later, another 2 4-week-old rabbits have been rescued from the same location. You can find out more on our website. Your latest weather's on the way next after the national headlines.
3: The UK's new Prime Minister is set to chair his first New Look Cabinet meeting later today. A large portion of the ministers are based in the North. Tom Cagle is a political expert from Nottingham Trent University. He says Andy Burnham's choice is a sign of the devolution to come.
4: I would expect more regional mayors to be set up, more power devolved to them, and in particular more more fiscal devolution and fiscal powers handed down to them as well. So, you know, spending and potentially some tax-raising powers.
3: A man and a woman have been arrested on suspicion of child neglect as part of an investigation into alleged offences at a religious community. More than 500 officers took part in the arrest at addresses linked to the Ahmadi Religion of Peace and Lighting crew in Cheshire on April the 29th. It's part of an investigation into alleged sexual abuse, forced marriage and modern slavery. And flying taxis could soon be built in the UK. Bristol-based Vertical Aerospace say they're in advanced talks with the government for a support package to build them. The Velo is a 4-seater vertical takeoff aircraft with panoramic windows and room for 6 bags. For On Radio News Hub, I'm Frankie Hess. Sign.
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1: 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Weather always looks better through a Radley window.
2: A mixture of clear blue skies and some cloudy spells today across Buckinghamshire with a high of 25 degrees, overnight dropping to 14.
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5: 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Let's get into a Tuesday triple play that starts in the 90s with Baby D.
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0: U2 playing on Bucks Radio, where Emma sits in for Wes on Drive Time again this afternoon from 3, and Emma yesterday. Well, she's a bit fraught, if you heard the show, just talking about all the things going on in their house in terms of the last couple of days of school. I think both of her boys are on a school trip today. I mean, that's a lot, isn't it? End of term for a school trip, and there's various bits of kit that have gone missing, and I think she's found lunchboxes down the back of the boys' bookcase in her bedroom, and she was just saying she's at the stage now where, you know, the term needs to end. I think she's also been put in charge of the money for gifts for teachers. A lot of responsibility that Emma takes on in her life. She's a responsible adult. But certainly if that is you, and it's all been a bit fraught, we're nearly there, aren't we, in terms of school being over. If you've not broken up today, it'll be tomorrow, for, I think, for the rest of the schools. And that's one thing I don't miss. I mean, my daughter's 17 now, and there's often times I think about, you know, it's so different now, the relationship's different. I miss the days of being, you know, the person that was, you know, like, it's looking after her. Yeah, I was there when needed, but now, you know, you find yourself, unless you've got to ferry them somewhere in a car or buy them something, you are the separatist requirements as a parent to a teenager, aren't you? But I don't miss those sort of frantics at the end of school when everyone's tired and crotchety and everything else. And she'd been on summer holidays about 5 or 6 weeks already from college. Not that I've seen her very much in that time. Again, being a teenager, just does their own thing. But anyway, Emma, back this afternoon, I say, a little bit frantic and fraught. Hopefully she'll help to keep you calm just on that final bit of the school term. Next, it's lunchtime. The lady who sang the American national anthem at Sunday's World Cup final.
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song's huge right now for Stella Lefty. It's called Boston on Bucks Radio. Fatboy Slim before that, and the stunning voice of Jennifer Hudson. Spotlight. She, of course, sang the American anthem at the World Cup final this past Sunday. Still to come this lunchtime, though, brand new music for The Script, inspired by Oasis. We'll play Beautiful South as well, all after this.

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Beautiful South Bucks Radio, Tuesday lunchtime with Nathan, and brand new music now for The Script, the band inspired to write this after the Oasis comeback gigs last year. It's all about the feeling the band got from seeing the Gallaghers back on stage and thinking back to the Britpop era as well. It's called The Crowd Was Singing Wonderwall. It's new for The Script.

0: That's Deals Pompey from Bugs Radio, home of Ben's Big Breakfast. He's back tomorrow morning. Be a part of the show. Get in contact. Leave a message. Just see what's going on. He's got his own Facebook page. Have a look for Ben's Big Breakfast on Facebook to find out more. And I've got a 90s Kylie hit you don't hear quite so often anymore. I think it's a stunning track for her. She plays after Harry Styles next.
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2: With your Bucks update, I'm Joshua Smith. A temporary hosepipe ban has been announced for customers who receive their water supply from Thames Water. The hosepipe ban does not apply to customers who only receive wastewater services from Thames Water. Restrictions include hosepipes, sprinklers and pressure washers, but you can still use watering cans, buckets and water butts. Some customers, activities and businesses are exempt, with all frequently asked questions available on the Thames Water website. They say introducing a hosepipe ban is not a step they've taken lightly. Two Shetland ponies brought joy and excitement to a Bucks hospice this week. Pumpkin and Harrison visited Florence Nightingale Hospice Charity in Aylesbury, bringing fun and excitement to patients and their families. The two were also joined by supporters of the hospice, Lady Howe and the Lord Lieutenant of Buckinghamshire and Mayor of Aylesbury, Sherilyn Bateman. You can see the pictures on our website. And Buckingham Town Council have announced the return of the Buckingham Bridge Street Skate Park Jam. The free event welcomes anyone aged 8 years and over to enjoy a day of skateboarding, scootering and BMX activities at Buckingham's Bridge Street Skate Park. Your latest weather's on the way next after the national headlines.
3: VAT is being cut from household electricity bills. That's the latest announcement in the new Prime Minister's string of policies. It follows Andy Burnham's pledge yesterday to tackle rough sleeping across the UK. Political expert Tom Cagle says both moves are about short-term change.
4: I think that makes sense from a strategic point of view to start with things that are straightforward, relatively. Obviously, still cost money, but the public can begin to see relatively quickly. And if that's, you know, he's come in on a promise of change, which again, I guess Keir Starmer did as well, but failed to deliver.
3: A man and woman have been arrested on suspicion of child neglect as part of an investigation into alleged offences at a religious community. More than 500 officers took part in the arrests at addresses linked to the Ahmadi religion of peace and light in Crewe, Cheshire. And a letter written by a passenger days before he died in the Titanic disaster is expected to sell for up to £35,000 at auction. Henry Price Hodges wrote the letter to a friend. That's the latest from Radio News Hub. I'm Tanita Sims.
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2: Overnight with a low of 13 degrees across Buckinghamshire with some light cloud around. Tomorrow's going to be a cloudy day as well with some sunny intervals and a high of 25.
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6: Gone 1 o'clock on a Tuesday lunchtime already. A very good afternoon to you. Thank you for your company. Lady Gaga and Bruno Mars to play very soon. But first, we'll start in the 1980s with Denise Williams.
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0: Westlife playing on Bucks Radio, the station that loves Bucks. Lady Gaga and Bruno Mars, Die With A Smile, played before that. Bruno Mars, who's currently doing some gigs at Wembley Stadium, isn't he? Kicked off a few nights ago. Last UK performance came in July 2018, not long after England had been knocked out of the Men's World Cup at the semi-final stage. Well, 8 years later, history repeated itself. So if England get to the semi-finals, the next World Cup, and Bruno Mars is performing in the UK, then you can forget about it. England won't win by the look of it. He's obviously not a good omen. But nevertheless, apparently he went on stage wearing an England scarf, a Union Jack bucket hat, and clutching a Paddington bear. And his concerts, his gigs at Wembley, have been getting rave reviews. And I think his next one is tomorrow night. Maybe you're off to see him. Perhaps you've seen him already. As I say, certainly getting really, really good reviews, Bruno Mars at Wembley. Still to come this lunchtime, an absolutely, I think it's a stunning Spandau Ballet hit from the 1980s. Don't hear it very often. I think it's beautiful. That's to come. And Robbie, his version of Freedom next.
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Ariana Grande, Hey That A Made You Love Me from Bugs Radio. Here comes one of my favourite Spandau Ballet songs. I did a little gig with Tony Hadley a few months ago now. He played a very small intimate gig at the Lindengate charity. And honestly, he has just got the most amazing voice, he really has. And some of those songs, I think, shows it off. I love this track. The kind of song I hear tonight from 10 on Bugs Radio Chill. This is Spandau Ballet. I'll Fly For You, playing on Bugs Radio.

0: Bucks Radio, the station that loves Bucks. And we were talking about earlier in the show, there's this rumour doing the rounds, and it's just a rumour, we might see some rain by Sunday across Buckinghamshire. Gardeners rejoice. How much we're going to get, I don't know, and I can't promise it either, but the suggestion is certainly in the early hours and through the morning, we could see some showers. Before that, though, more warm and sunny weather as we go through this week into the weekend. As for this lunchtime, Gabrielle plays after the Lighthouse Family and, rather appropriate, Rain Cloud next.
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3: 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So why am I here selling flowers? 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City Talk have ruined my career. Yes, City Talk Security. With their CCTV, alarms, access control, everyone around here seems to be using them. 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

Gabrielle playing on Bucks Radio. When a Woman from our What's On Guide with Roundabout Magazine. This coming Thursday morning, Little Angel, Baby and Toddler Group return St. Michael's Church in Aston Clinton. This is a free stay and play baby and toddler group. 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It's from 9 o'clock in the morning till 11:15 at St. Michael's Church in Aston Clinton. There's more on that and other events in and around Bucks, Bucks.radio and via the app in our What's On Guide. And this is that new one for Chaka Khan and Snoop Dogg. Here's Boogies in My Soul on Bucks Radio.

0: Glory Estefan playing on Bucks Radio on the road. A couple of roadworks just to be aware of around Aylesbury, certainly at Camborne Avenue. A bit of disruption there from time to time. And you've got the slight closure turn Furlong Lane as well from Camborne Avenue towards Earlswood Close. And Broughton Lane as well, some work taking place there as you're between the outskirts of Kingsbrook and the A41. Of course, anything major that happens throughout the afternoon, Emma will keep you up to date on Drive Time. She sits in for Wes this afternoon from 3. And I've got the new Calvin Harris and Jazzy collaboration after a cracker from the 1990s for Blur next.
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2: With your Bucks update, I'm Joshua Smith. Thames Water have announced a temporary hosepipe ban. It says forecasts show hot and dry weather continuing and following recent heatwaves and higher water demand. They say it's not a decision they've taken lightly and restrictions will be lifted as soon as conditions allow. It applies to customers whose water is supplied by Thames Water and restricts hosepipes, sprinklers and pressure washers, but people can still use watering cans, buckets and water butts. Two Shetland ponies brought joy and excitement to a Bucks hospice this week. Pumpkin and Harrison visited Florence Nightingale Hospice Charity in Aylesbury, bringing fun and excitement to patients and their families. The two were also joined by supporters of the hospice, Lady Howe and the Lord Lieutenant of Buckinghamshire and Mayor of Aylesbury, Sherilyn Bateman. You can see the pictures on our website. And Buckingham Town Council have announced the return of the Buckingham Bridge Street Skate Park Jam. The free event welcomes anyone aged 8 years and over to enjoy a day skateboarding, scootering and BMX activities at Buckingham's Bridge Street Skate Park. Your latest weather's on the way next after the national headlines.
3: In his first meeting of his cabinet, new Prime Minister Andy Burnham says they need to be a cost of living government and give people a sense that help is coming. After arriving to applause, Burnham says the government needs to examine all possible ways to help families struggling with high costs. Tom Cahill is a political expert from Nottingham Trent University.
4: Focus on those kind of very quick, rapid policies that can start to make a difference and the public start to feel making a difference as well. I think this is going to be one of the criticisms of Keir Starmer, that there was too much focus in the medium to long term. We're living in a society where we are expecting kind of very quick and rapid turnarounds.
3: A monkey has been found abandoned on a London bus in a laundry bag. The RSPCA says it fears it's the first of many abandonments after April's new legislation mandated that all primates kept in England are licensed. And England's worst motorway has been named. The M27 has come under fire because of constant roadworks and delays. That's the latest from Radio News Hub. I'm Tanita Sims.
0: Weather.
1: With Radley Aylesbury. 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
2: Overnight with a low of 13 degrees across Buckinghamshire with some light cloud around. Tomorrow's going to be a cloudy day as well with some sunny intervals and a high of 25.
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2: With your Bucks update, I'm Joshua Smith. A temporary hosepipe ban has been announced for customers who receive their water supply from Thames Water. The hosepipe ban does not apply to customers who only receive wastewater services from Thames Water. Restrictions include hosepipes, sprinklers and pressure washers, but you can still use watering cans, buckets and water butts. Some customers, activities and businesses are exempt, with all frequently asked questions available on the Thames Water website. They say introducing a hosepipe ban is not a step they've taken lightly. Two Shetland ponies brought joy and excitement to a Bucks hospice this week. Pumpkin and Harrison visited Florence Nightingale Hospice Charity in Aylesbury, bringing fun and excitement to patients and their families. The two were also joined by supporters of the hospice, Lady Howe and the Lord Lieutenant of Buckinghamshire and Mayor of Aylesbury, Sherilyn Bateman. You can see the pictures on our website. And Buckingham Town Council have announced the return of the Buckingham Bridge Street Skate Park Jam. The free event welcomes anyone aged 8 years and over to enjoy a day of skateboarding, scootering and BMX activities at Buckingham's Bridge Street Skate Park. Your latest weather's on the way next after the national headlines.
3: In his first meeting of his cabinet, new Prime Minister Andy Burnham says they need to be a cost-of-living government and give people a sense that help is coming.
4: We will only deliver for people and make hope feel real for people if we are pulling ourselves together in the same direction, and we have a really positive working relationship.
3: After arriving to applause, he says they needed to examine all possible ways to help families struggling with high costs. Next, a 28-year-old man has appeared at Westminster Magistrates Court charged with the murder of former MP Anne Widdecombe. Joshua Kerry of Rotherham was first arrested on suspicion of murder. He's been remanded into custody to appear at the Old Bailey this afternoon. And Stephen Graham has received a companionship from Sir Paul McCartney at the Liverpool Institute for Performing Arts graduation ceremony. He's one of five to be awarded. That's the latest from Radio News Hub. I'm Tanita Sims.
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2: Overnight with a low of 13 degrees across Buckinghamshire with some light cloud around. Tomorrow's going to be a cloudy day as well with some sunny intervals and a high of 25.
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5: Good afternoon. Just gone 3 o'clock. Hope you're having a good Tuesday so far. Emma Caldwell looking after things for Wes today. And I tell you what, we are getting right in with the thick of it. Taylor Swift on the way with the song from Toy Story 5. I'll give him my review. Saw it over the weekend. I'll tell you more after 11:42 and Running in the Family next.
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0: that from Jamiroquai, Can't He on Vox Radio, on the station that loves Vox. Before that, Taylor Swift, I Knew It, I Knew You. It is the song, honestly, that just pulls at my heartstrings, from Toy Story 5. And of course, Taylor Swift has been talking about how Toy Story has seen her through her life, and I think it's the case for a lot of us as well. Not me, obviously, because, you know, I'm of an age now. But a lot of people have kind of grown up with that. And it was, you've never known a life without Toy Story. But we're on to Toy Story 5. I did see it over the weekend. The kids have been on and on and on. I've got a 7-year-old and a 10-year-old. Please come and go to the cinema. Please come and go to the cinema. And we finally went over the weekend. On my review, did fall asleep for a little bit, but that's nothing to do with the film. I think it's more the fact that I was in a dark room and I was quite tired. Did fall asleep for a little bit. Two bits made me cry, and I did. It's just a lovely nostalgia hit. I think Toy Story just has such a special place in people's hearts. It might not be my favourite of the Toy Story franchise, but you know what? I'm glad I've seen it, and it was really, really nice. And it just kind of made you think as well, because obviously it's talking about technology and toys as well. So, you know, we did get home and I was like, play with the toys, play with the toys. If you've not seen it yet, I'd recommend it. It's not the best Toy Story. I would definitely say the OG Toy Story for me is the best one. I was asking the kids which one they liked best, and Toy Story 2, apparently, is the one for them. So you know what, go make your mind up. If you've already seen it, you'll know exactly what I mean, potentially, about the bit that makes you cry. Honestly, like proper lump in my throat stuff. This is Vox Radio. Good afternoon, welcome along to the show. I've got the Lightning Sheeds on the way and Chapel Roan with the Pink Pony Club next.
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0: So it's time for our Tuesday afternoon check-in with our brilliant Bear Cubs. This week from Overstone School in Wing. And what we do with the Bear Cubs is we ask a whole heap of kids from across Buckinghamshire, different schools each week, some really big questions. Now, the question we're asking our Bear Cubs today, I think, is one of the hardest questions in the world. Because we've asked the Bear Cubs at Overstone School, what's your favourite song?
3: Nice to meet you.

0: 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It's a song by Pitbull.
1: All right, is there swearing in it?
0: No.
1: No, that's all right.
0: Shaking it down. Proof. Up sticks and stones whenever. Break these bones one step at a time. Learn from these sticks
2: I've made. Some great singing on that. I think that's a really tricky question. You know, when people say, what's your favourite song? I'm like, well, I've got like a top 15. And that's really pushing it. So they've done well to answer. They've done very well indeed. If you want to hear more from our Bear Cubs this week at Overstone School in Wing, Ben will have more with them tomorrow on The Breakfast Show. And of course, later on in the afternoon with me on Box Radio Drive.
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and Ruby on Bucks Radio. You know, we were just asking the Bear Cubs, the lovely Bear Cubs at Overstone School in Wing, what their favourite song was. And I was saying it's a really, really difficult question. I think I've got like a top 15, and that's really pushing it, and that's really squeezing it. I think the Kaiser Chiefs and Ruby would be up there in the top songs for a lot of people as well. If you're going to a party, maybe a big 30th, 40th, 50th, 60th, 70th, whatever, or a wedding this summer, guaranteed you're going to be hearing a bit of the Kaiser Chiefs. And it's one of those songs that just gets everybody on the dance floor, because sometimes I think it's a little bit tricky, especially to get the fellas up on the dance floor. But that song comes up and I'm guaranteed my husband is with me on the dance floor. This is Bucks Radio. Good afternoon, I'm Emma Caldwell, looking after things for Where's. I've got a bit of classic 80s wham on the way after this.

0: and I'm your man. This is the station that loves Bucks. I'm Emma Caldwell, looking after things for Wes this afternoon. Happy Tuesday to you if it is the final day of school for you. I know loads of schools are breaking up either today, tomorrow or Thursday. Have a wonderful last few days. If it's anything like my kids, we are crawling through to that final day of term. And if that is you today, especially if you are the parent or carer of a year six child, oh my goodness, I'm not quite there. It's going to be me next year. And I just feel like I will cry constantly from the beginning of July to the end. So if that is you, I am sending extra love to you today and songs for you. On the way from Zara Larsson and the Four Non Blondes next.
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2: With your Bucks update, I'm Joshua Smith. Thames Water have announced a temporary hosepipe ban. It says forecasts show hot and dry weather continuing and following recent heatwaves and higher water demand. They say it's not a decision they've taken lightly and restrictions will be lifted as soon as conditions allow. It applies to customers whose water is supplied by Thames Water and restricts hosepipes, sprinklers and pressure washers, but people can still use watering cans, buckets and water butts. Two Shetland ponies brought joy and excitement to a Bucks hospice this week. Pumpkin and Harrison visited Florence Nightingale Hospice Charity in Aylesbury, bringing fun and excitement to patients and their families. The two were also joined by supporters of the hospice, Lady Howe and the Lord Lieutenant of Buckinghamshire and Mayor of Aylesbury, Sherilyn Bateman. You can see the pictures on our website. And Buckingham Town Council have announced the return of the Buckingham Bridge Street Skate Park Jam. The free event welcomes anyone aged 8 years and over to enjoy day of skateboarding, scootering and BMX activities at Buckingham's Bridge Street Skate Park. Your latest weather's on the way next after the national headlines.
3: Andy Burnham's chaired his first cabinet meeting and says his new top team need to be a cost-of-living government. In his first policy announcement, VAT will be cut on electricity bills, saving the average household £45 a year. It'll be paid for by scrapping the digital ID scheme. Tom Cagle, political expert from Nottingham Trent University, thinks policy announcements will come thick and fast.
4: It's going to be a very focused on those kind of very quick, rapid policies that can start to make a difference. We're living in a society where we are expecting kind of very quick and rapid turnarounds.
3: Meanwhile, UK government borrowing fell by a third last month, delivering some early relief to the new Chancellor, John Healey. Next, a 28-year-old man's appeared in court charged with the murder of former MP Anne Widdecombe. Joshua Kerry from Rotherham in South Yorkshire has been remanded in custody. And a monkey's been found abandoned on a London bus in a laundry bag. The RSPCA fear new legislation, which means primates now need to be licensed, will lead to an increase in the animals being abandoned. That's the latest from Radio News Hub. I'm David Hall.
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2: Overnight with a low of 13 degrees across Buckinghamshire with some light cloud around. Tomorrow's going to be a cloudy day as well with some sunny intervals and a high of 25.
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5: Good afternoon. Just gone 4 o'clock on the station that loves Bucks with me, Emma Coulter. Looking after things for Wes this week. A total pleasure to be here, especially when we're playing fabulous songs like Niall Horan. He's on the way with Taste So Good after The Wanna Dies. Next.
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0: Oh, do you know what? I love that. Niall Horan and Tastes So Good. And I feel very maternal towards Niall. And I can't help but be like, oh, he's such a nice boy. He's such a nice boy. And then I'm like, Emma, come on now. You've got to chill out with this. But you know when you get older and pop stars start getting younger and where you once might have fancied them, you're now like, oh, what a nice boy. He'd make someone a good husband, wouldn't he? Love that. Niall Horan on Vox Radio, whatever you're doing with your Tuesday. Maybe you've still got the last few hours of work and you're like, come on now. I need to get home and start my Tuesday evening. Maybe you've just picked up the kids from school. You're driving around, getting to all your activities. Maybe it's the last day of term for you today. Got plenty on the way, including letting you know where the Bucks Bear is going to be. I'll give you all of that and Dream Academy next on Bucks Radio.
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0: Fox Radio with Dream Academy and Life in a Northern Town. I've got Justin Bieber on the way, but first...
1: The Bucks Bear on the Road.
2: 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Perry's. Even better.
0: So if you are looking for the Bucks Bear this summer, you know they are out and about all over the place. Some of the most brilliant events across Buckinghamshire. Well, let me tell you about what is going on this weekend. The Aston Abbott's Village Fete being held this Saturday, 25th of July. From 12 until 4pm, it's bigger and it's better than ever. They've got loads of stuff going on, live music, there's a barbecue, Morris dancers. It's one of my favourite things to see. So quintessentially British, isn't it? Arts and crafts, they've got the dog show, which is always very, very popular. Cream teas and lots of fun and games for the entire family. It's free to go in. They've got an amazing raffle with loads of brilliant prizes as well. And of course, the Bucks Bear is going to be there. Also, same day, Relay for Life is taking place, celebrating the power of community fundraising in the fight to beat cancer. I know there are so many incredible teams of people that are taking place in this. Families, friends, colleagues, fundraising for research to save and improve lives, improving lives, then uniting as a community at a fabulous event to honour everyone affected by cancer and celebrate the progress that we are making to beat it. The Bucks Bear is going to be at those events and loads more across the summer as well. Basically, if you're at an event in Buckinghamshire, chances are the Bucks Bear is going to be there as well. So if you want to find out, put a whole diary page on our website, bucks.radio, or via the app. All the details are on there. And if you're going to one of those events, you can get your selfie, you can get your high five, you can get everything you need in that. All the details, as I say, online at bucks.radio or via the app right now. It's Justin Bieber and Daisies on Bucks Radio.

Think after all these years, when did that come out? Like early 90s, Brand New Heavies and Midnight at the Oasis, still one of the coolest songs I know. Welcome along to Vox Radio Drive Time. Emma looking after things for Wes today. Whatever your day holds, thank you very much for spending it with us. We will keep you fully updated with your latest Vox update for 4:30. First though, bit of dancing in the office, in the car, in the kitchen. You do you. This is Lizzo and About Damn Time.

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8: News. I'm Joshua Smith. A temporary hosepipe ban's been announced for customers who receive their water supply from Thames Water. Two Shetland ponies brought joy and excitement to a Bucks hospice, and Buckingham Town Council have announced the return of the Buckingham Bridge Street Skate Park Jam. More on those stories in half an hour.
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10: I'm Joe Skelton. HawKR halfback Mikey Lewis has been suspended for four games after two separate charges by the Rugby Football League. The 25-year-old will miss the derby against Hull FC on Saturday. In boxing, Dalton Smith will defend his WBC light welterweight championship against mandatory challenger Alberto Puello on October the 24th. And in darts, the world match play continues this evening with round two action as world number one Luke Littler face Nathan Aspinall and world number four Michael Van Gerwen face Dirk Van Dijvenbode.
9: 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With Radley Aylesbury. Weather always looks better through a Radley window.
8: Overnight with a low of 13 degrees across Buckinghamshire with some light cloud around. Tomorrow's going to be a cloudy day as well with some sunny intervals and a high of 25.
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The Care and Down to Earth. This is local radio for Buckinghamshire. I've got music from Daniel Powter on the way, Sienna Spiro as well. But I just want to say, if it was the final day of term for you, I know today, tomorrow, Thursday, big ends of term for lots of kids across Buckinghamshire. Can you believe we have reached the last week of term? Full on busy one. If you've got kids, especially in primary school, I'd say. Honestly, there is so much stuff going on. I cannot keep up with it. I've got a kid finishing in year two and another one finishing year five. So going into year six, and already I can feel the emotions from the year six parents and carers. You've got to watch out for them. They might look all right on the outside, but you know what? Honestly, if you're going through that at the moment, I am sending you my love. It's going to be a really busy time, of course, full of celebrations and memories, saying goodbye to another incredible, fantastic year six cohort as they get ready for their next adventure. And as they head towards the end of the week, as I say, keep your eye on those year six parents and carers, because whilst the children are excited about moving on, it's often a very emotional time for the grown-ups. They might be smiling on the outside, but inside, proud, nostalgic, emotional. It's such a big milestone. And I say they're looking all right on the outside. I've been to school over this last week or so and just seen parents full on crying. And this will be me next year. So if you see a year six parent or carer this week, little smile, kind word, or asking how they're doing. I mean, they might cry on your shoulder, but at least you've asked. I'm sending you that love. And if you're ending and moving on to middle school or big school or secondary school, oh, I am sending you all the love, all the emotions as well. This is Bucks Radio with Sienna Spiro and Material Lover.

mean, he might be talking about a bad day, but it's a cracking song, isn't it? Daniel Powter and Bad Day on Vox Radio, the station that loves Vox, and we are keeping those fantastic tunes going. This is Olive, and you're not alone on Vox Radio.

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on Vox Radio. This is the station that loves bugs. Emma looking after things for Wes. Now, I imagine when playing songs like this, Mr. Wesley Venn wakes off his headphones, moves away from the desk, does a little shimmy. So I'm about to do exactly the same. I feel like if it's good enough for Wes, it's good enough for me. This is Sister Sledge, and we are family on Vox Radio. Good afternoon.

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2: With your Bucks update, I'm Joshua Smith. A temporary hosepipe ban has been announced for customers who receive their water supply from Thames Water. The hosepipe ban does not apply to customers who only receive wastewater services from Thames Water. Restrictions include hosepipes, sprinklers and pressure washers, but you can still use watering cans, buckets and water butts. Some customers, activities and businesses are exempt, with all frequently asked questions available on the Thames Water website. They say introducing a hosepipe ban is not a step they've taken lightly. Two Shetland ponies brought joy and excitement to a Bucks hospice this week. Pumpkin and Harrison visited Florence Nightingale Hospice Charity in Aylesbury, bringing fun and excitement to patients and their families. The two were also joined by supporters of the hospice, Lady Howe and the Lord Lieutenant of Buckinghamshire and Mayor of Aylesbury, Sherilyn Bateman. You can see the pictures on our website. And Buckingham Town Council have announced the return of the Buckingham Bridge Street Skate Park Jam. The free event welcomes anyone aged 8 years and over to enjoy a day of skateboarding, scootering and BMX activities at Buckingham's Bridge Street Skate Park. Your latest weather's on the way next, after the national headlines.
3: Andy Burnham's told ministers he will lead a cost-of-living government after announcing an £850 million tax cut on electricity bills. From October the 1st, they'll be VAT-free, saving households £45 a year. It's being paid for by axing the Digital ID project. But Darren Jones, an ally of former PM Sir Keir Starmer, says that policy was unfunded. Conservative leader Kemi Badenoch says all new ideas need thinking through.
4: We know that things are difficult, but unfunded spending giveaways or tax cuts without a plan to pay for them will never be the answer to Britain's problems.
3: A 28-year-old man's appeared in court charged with the murder of Anne Widdecombe. Joshua Kerry from Rotherham in South Yorkshire has been remanded in custody. A Russian warship's carried out a firing exercise off the coast of Plymouth. The Royal Navy monitored the exercise and is continuing to track the vessel's movements. And more than 10 million Thames Water customers will be banned from using their hosepipes from this week. That's the latest from Radio News Hub. I'm David Hall.
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2: Overnight with a low of 13 degrees across Buckinghamshire with some light cloud around. Tomorrow's going to be a cloudy day as well with some sunny intervals and a high of 25.
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5: Good afternoon. It's just gone 5 o'clock on the station that loves Bucks. I'm Emma Coulter. Looking after things for Wes today. If you've had a lovely day, if you're still at work and you're like, oh, I've got half an hour or an hour left to go, do not worry. We will get through that together. I've got some brilliant music on the way, including The Script after Belinda Carlisle from the 80s, next on Bucks Radio.
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0: like that. New from the script is called Man in the Arena. What do you reckon to that? I was lucky enough to see the script, a good few years ago. I'd guess pre-pandemic was when I saw the script. And at one point, it was in an arena, at one point, Danny from the script kind of ran down the side of where the audience were standing. And I was at the front of kind of the seated bit. And as he went past me, the waft that came off of him, he smelt delicious. You know when you just think, oh, that's such a lovely smell. What a nice smell. He smelled so good. And that is my lasting memory of Danny from the script wafting past me and me going, oh, that smells incredible. He should have been sweaty. He'd been on stage for a long time, but he didn't. He smelled absolutely glorious. So I'm just sharing that little tidbit of information for you. This is Books Radio. Good afternoon. I'm Emma Coldar. Music on the way from Madonna. The new track from her, if you haven't heard it yet, Danceteria. I'm still not sure of the title, if I'm absolutely honest. I'm going to be playing it for you after Michael Jackson, next on Bucks Radio.
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Radio with Michael Jackson, Black or White. This is the station that loves bugs, and I cannot now think of Michael Jackson without thinking about the school talent show. I don't know whether your school does this, but our primary school has a summer fair and a talent show where the kids get to do all sorts of stuff. My little friend Rosa, she's only in year two, she and some friends did a dance to the musical of Six, which was very good. Some people playing the piano. Honestly, there's some very talented children, not mine. And there was a group of year five boys who did a little dance and some singing to Michael Jackson, all dressed in Michael Jackson outfits. And honestly, I haven't been able to look at them the same since. At one point, they were all doing the hoo-hoo, hee-hee, all the moves that you would expect from Michael Jackson. And then at one point, they all just individually got on the floor and did the worm. And the applause they got from the rest of the school was absolutely magnificent. I will never, ever forget it. So you know what? If those Year 5 boys are listening right now, well done to you. You absolutely made my day. Right, stay with me if you are looking for stuff to do across Buckingham. Some brilliant things, but first, new music from Madonna. Talk about

ABC when Smokey sings on Bucks Radio as we head towards your Bucks update at 5:30. News and weather on the way for you. And then fabulous tunes, including the Mock Turtles. But first, oh, she's one of my faves, Katy Perry and Hot and Cold.

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7: News. I'm Joshua Smith. A temporary hosepipe ban's been announced for customers who receive their water supply from Thames Water. Two Shetland ponies brought joy and excitement to a Bucks hospice, and Buckingham Town Council have announced the return of the Buckingham Bridge Street Skate Park Jam. More on those stories in half an hour.
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9: I'm Joe Skelton. Hull KR halfback Mikey Lewis has been suspended for four games after two separate charges by the Rugby Football League. The 25-year-old will miss the derby against Hull FC on Saturday. In boxing, Dalton Smith will defend his WBC light welterweight championship against mandatory challenger Alberto Puello on October the 24th. And in darts, the world match play continues this evening with round two action as world number one Luke Littler face Nathan Aspinall and world number four Michael van Gerwen face Dirk van Dijvenbode.
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7: Overnight with a low of 13 degrees across Buckinghamshire with some light cloud around. Tomorrow's going to be a cloudy day as well with some sunny intervals and a high of 25.
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Can you dig it? This is the station that loves Bucks with me, Emma Coulter, looking after things for Wes today. And if you, like a lot of other people, are looking for stuff to do across Buckinghamshire over the summer holidays, well, let me tell you about some of the free events from Elsbury Town Council supported by Bucks Radio. Now, one of the things I love is happening on the 13th of August. Get the date in your diary because they've got a sing-along showcase on the cobbles. 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It's happening from 11am to 3pm. A great excuse to spend the day in town and support Aylesbury's local businesses. It's a really fun thing to do. And do you know what? Who doesn't love a sing-along? Who doesn't love a sing-along? Because that is my favourite thing to do. There's loads of different events that are taking place. We've got one not this Wednesday, next Wednesday, the 30th of July. Marvellous Colonel Custard's going to be bringing a little summer magic. The 27th of August, if you like a little creature, like a little animal encounter, well, this is going to be brilliant because Creatures on the Cobbles arrives to Market Square from 11am to 3pm. You can meet some amazing creatures and enjoy a fun-filled family day out. And again, most importantly, it is all absolutely free. So if you do want to find out more about that and loads of other events that are taking place from Aylesbury Town Council, supported by Bucks Radio, get yourself onto the website bucks.radio or on our app. We'll see you there because honestly, they sound fantastic, don't they? Right, new music now. This is Ariana Grande and I Hate That I Made You Love Me.

and Young at Heart always puts a smile on my face, that one. Hopefully it has done the same for you too. Good afternoon. Hope your Tuesday is behaving itself. And if it's one of those days when you're already asking yourself, is it really only Tuesday? Don't worry, you are definitely not alone. I spoke to my husband earlier and he was like, right, so I've got to take the kids here tonight. And I was like, no, it's only Tuesday. We haven't got to that part of the week yet. So whether you are heading home, popping out for a coffee, walking the dog, pretending you are just browsing in the supermarket and somehow ended up with biscuits that you definitely didn't need, thank you for keeping me company this afternoon. Coming up, we've got some brilliant music on the way. And I'll let you know what's happening across Buckinghamshire too. So wherever Tuesday has found you today, settle in, turn it up, and let's keep this afternoon moving together. And of course, as you've come to expect, on Bucks Radio, some fabulous music as well. This is Clean Bandit and Anne-Marie with Rockabye on Bucks Radio.

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7: Me, some.

Sheila Emma's voice is just so good, isn't it? You might need somebody on Fox Radio Drive. Emma looking after things for Wes as we head towards 6 o'clock. Plenty more brilliant tunes on the way. But now I know a lot of people are going to be very happy. The fact that we're playing this. It's Harry Styles and American Girls on Fox Radio. I hope he's having a lovely rest after that massive tour he did.

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2: With the Bucks update, I'm Joshua Smith. Thames Water have announced a temporary hosepipe ban. It says forecasts show hot and dry weather continuing and following recent heatwaves and higher water demand. They say it's not a decision they've taken lightly and restrictions will be lifted as soon as conditions allow. It applies to customers whose water is supplied by Thames Water and restricts hosepipes, sprinklers and pressure washers, but people can still use watering cans, buckets and water butts. Two Shetland ponies brought joy and excitement to a Bucks hospice this week. Pumpkin and Harrison visited Florence Nightingale Hospice Charity in Aylesbury, bringing fun and excitement to patients and their families. The two were also joined by supporters of the hospice, Lady Howe and the Lord Lieutenant of Buckinghamshire and Mayor of Aylesbury, Sherilyn Bateman. You can see the pictures on our website. And Buckingham Town Council have announced the return of the Buckingham Bridge Street Skate Park Jam. The free event welcomes anyone aged 8 years and over to enjoy a day of skating, skateboarding, scootering and BMX activities at Buckingham's Bridge Street Skate Park. Your latest weather's on the way next after the national headlines.
3: Andy Burnham's chaired his first cabinet meeting and says his new top team needs to be a cost-of-living government. In his first policy announcement, VAT will be cut on electricity bills, saving the average household £45 a year. It'll be paid for by scrapping the digital ID scheme, but ex-minister Danny Jones insists that project was never fully costed. Addressing his cabinet for the first time, the new PM says they need to take immediate action.
4: Life's hard out there, isn't it, at the moment? We need to every day think, well, what can we do just to take that little bit of pressure off people's shoulders?
3: 28-year-old Joshua Kerry from Rotherham has appeared in court charged with the murder of Anne Widdicombe. Prosecutors say the 78-year-old was hit several times on the head in the kitchen of her home on Dartmoor. Three teenagers have been sentenced for the murder of 16-year-old Caden Moy. The teenager was stabbed to death on a beach in North Ayrshire last year. And parts of the UK are moving closer to drought conditions. That's the latest from Radio News Hub. I'm David Hall.
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2: Overnight with a low of 13 degrees across Buckinghamshire with some light cloud around. Tomorrow's going to be a cloudy day as well with some sunny intervals and a high of 25.
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5: Good afternoon, just gone 6 o'clock. Emma looking after things for Wes all this week. Happy Tuesday. Hope your day's gone well so far. Easing into Tuesday evening with fabulous tunes. Three in a row. I've got Martha and the Muffins, Noah Kahan, and we're getting things going with 90s Alanis Morissette next.
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0: I just love the fact they're called Martha and the Muffins. It's the most fantastic band name ever, I think. This is Box Radio. That, of course, Echo Beach. I'm Emma Caldwell, looking after things for Wes all this week. And don't forget, tomorrow morning, as you wake up, start your day with Ben at breakfast. And one of the things he does on the show every morning between sort of 7:30 and 7:45 is welcome new members into the birthday club. 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
8: Well, away from the usual hotspots and the lights on Broughton Lane on the outskirts of Aylesbury and the work at Turn Furlong near Camborne Avenue, the one to really watch out for this evening is on the 413 near Missenden. An accident there, and it is slowing things down in both directions.

Lenny Kravitz, and Are You Gonna Go My Way? Honestly, is there anyone cooler? This is Bucks Radio. Good afternoon. I think he's just one of those artists who never seems to age, whether it's the music or the leather trousers, the sunglasses, or the fact that he somehow makes effortlessly cool look. I have no other word for it than effortless. I love him. He's been doing it for decades as well, still selling out arenas, still looking like he's walked straight off the cover of a magazine. And I think some people just have it, and they just have it, and there's nothing you can do about it. And I think Lenny Kravitz absolutely has that. So let's move on from one generation of cool to another. Sabrina Carpenter is on the way next. She has had an incredible run over the last year, and this is one of those songs that really cemented her place as one of pop's biggest stars. This is Sabrina Carpenter, and Please, Please, Please on Bucks Radio.

0: 5 star and can't wait another minute on Box Radio. I'm giggling because when we play the songs, obviously I can see the artist, I can see the title of the song, and I can normally see what year that song came out, and I misread the year and thought, blimey, 5 star, I've got another song out in 2026. No, 1986 is when they got that song out. But I was looking at 5 star and I was like, oh, they're still working, are they still doing it? They're, of course, one of the biggest British pop acts of the 1980s. All still going. They're a sibling group. I didn't know that. I didn't know they were a sibling group. Stedman, Lorraine, Denise, Doris and Delroy. They sound like an absolute hoot, don't they? They no longer perform together regularly, although various members have reunited for performances over the years. And Denise Pearson, of course, also pursuing a solo career as well. So, I mean, it wouldn't have been out of the ordinary, would it? But it wasn't on my bingo list for 2026, a new single from 5 Star. So there you go. This is Box Radio. Good afternoon. I'm Emma Coldor. James Morrison is on the way next.
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1: This boogie's in my soul. 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
2: Chaka Khan and Snoop Dogg, what a combination that is. Boogie's in my soul on Bucks Radio Drive. Emma looking after things for Wes. And if you are looking forward to the school summer holidays, or maybe looking towards the school summer holidays and thinking, what am I going to do for that entire 6 weeks? Well, there's loads of brilliant things to do across Buckinghamshire. We reported on this last week, but Bucks Parks and Green Spaces have been recognised as some of the country's best, not even the county, the country's best. The council is celebrating after 8 of its spaces were awarded a Green Flag Award, and it was given to multiple Bucks locations, including Vale Park in Aylesbury and the Heartlands in Buckinghamshire. It's an international quality mark recognising that sites are welcoming and safe and well-maintained and managed to the highest standards. So you know what? If you're looking for a place to go, especially when the weather's lovely, take yourself a little picnic or grab a coffee from one of the coffee shops. It's a really, really nice thing to do. So if you do want to find out more about that and the parks that have been recognised as well, we've put them all on our website, bucks.radio, or via the app. Go and have a look. Maybe you could head over there over the summer. Right, stay with me. Fabulous music on the way for a Tuesday evening. John Newman after Bananarama and Venus on Bucks Radio.

0: Radio with John Newman and Love Me Again. That's just about your lot from us here on Vox Radio Drive. I will, of course, be back with you tomorrow afternoon from 3. Don't forget, Ben is back on breakfast whenever you wake up tomorrow morning. It's a perfect way to start your Vox morning, whatever you're doing with your evening. Have a fabulous one. I shall leave you, with some great tunes. New one from Snow Patrol, teaming up with Kylie Minogue after Ricky Martin, next on Vox Radio.
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1: Andy Burnham's told ministers he will lead a cost-of-living government after announcing an £850 million tax cut on electricity bills. From October the 1st, they'll be VAT-free, saving households around £45 a year. It's being paid for by axing the digital ID project, but Darren Jones, an ally of former PM Sir Keir Starmer, says that policy was unfunded. Conservative leader Kemi Badenoch says all new ideas need thinking through.
2: We know that things are difficult. That's why I have offered to work with Andy Burnham in the national interest to cut the benefits bill. But unfunded spending giveaways or tax cuts without a plan to pay for them will never be the answer to Britain's problems.
1: Meanwhile, London-based civil servants are being offered the chance to relocate to the new Number 10 North. Plans for the new Manchester-based branch of Downing Street are already underway. Next, Anne Widdecombe died after being hit on the head several times as she ate her lunch. Prosecutors have outlined more about her final moments as a 28-year-old man's appeared in court charged with her murder. Joshua Kerry from Rotherham in South Yorkshire has been remanded in custody. Three teenagers are beginning jail sentences for the murder of Caden Moy. The 16-year-old was stabbed to death on a beach in North Ayrshire last year. Jay Stewart and Cole Turley, who are 18, will serve 16 years, while a 15-year-old has been given 14 years. Lord Scott passed down the sentence.
3: Caden Moy's death was pointless and unnecessary. You appeared at times to celebrate what you had done. With considerable presence of mind in the aftermath, you sought to

0: conceal your involvement in this appalling crime in a manner also consistent with this having been a planned attack.
1: A Russian warship's carried out a firing exercise off the coast of Plymouth. The Royal Navy monitored the exercise and is continuing to track the vessel's movements. And more than 10 million Thames Water customers will be banned from using their hose pipes this week. That's the latest from Radio News Hub. I'm David Hall.
2: Evenings on Bucks Radio. Turn up the night. 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
2: Andy Burnham's chaired his first cabinet meeting and says his new top team need to be a cost-of-living government. In his first policy announcement, VAT is to be cut on electricity bills, saving the average household £45 a year. It'll be paid for by scrapping the digital ID scheme, but ex-minister Danny Jones insists that project was never fully costed. Addressing his cabinet for the first time, the new PM says they need to take immediate action.
3: You heard me talk about the doorstep in Makerfield. We need to every day think, well, what can we do just to take that little bit of pressure off people's shoulders?
2: But Reform UK leader Nigel Farage is critical of the VAT cut.
4: 86% of houses in Britain are heated by oil or gas, not electricity. If you add up the green levies, if you got rid of all of those, you'd reduce household bills by £200 per household, not the £45 offered by Burnham this morning.
2: Next, the harrowing details about the final moments of former MP Anne Widdecombe have been outlined in court. The 78-year-old was hit several times on the head in the kitchen of her home on Dartmoor. Details have emerged as 28-year-old Joshua Kerry from Rotherham in South Yorkshire appeared in court charged with her murder. Three teenagers have been sentenced for the murder of 16-year-old Caden Moy. The teenager was stabbed to death on a beach in North Ayrshire last year. 18-year-old Jay Stewart and Cole Turley have been given 16-year jail terms, and a 15-year-old's been sentenced to 14 years. Caden's father, Paul, spoke outside court.
5: Today, the three boys responsible for taking our son Caden's life have finally been sentenced. While today's outcome brings a measure of justice, it does not bring peace. It does not bring our son back.
2: And parts of the UK are moving closer to drought conditions. 13 areas are now in prolonged dry weather, the stage before a drought. That's the latest from Radio News Hub. I'm David Hall.
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3: Hello, I'm Katerina, a friendly feline whose humans are deserting me to go on their holes. And if they think I'm going in a cattery, they can think again. But my best friend Felix told me about the Cat Butler, an exclusive premium cat-sitting service covering Aylesbury, Chesham and North Buckinghamshire, offering home visits just for cats. They see to all my needs, feeding, cleaning, grooming and playtime and cuddles, and in the comfort of my home. Now that's more like it. And my humans get updates and stunning photos of me each day.
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2: Plans to cut VAT from electricity bills have been criticised by members of Andy Burnham's own party. The PM said the cut would be financed by the scrapping of the digital ID project. But former Minister Danny Jones says that policy was never fully costed. Conservative leader Kemi Badenoch says any new ideas need to be thoroughly thought through.
3: We know that things are difficult. That's why I have offered to work with Andy Burnham in the national interest to cut the benefits bill. But unfunded spending giveaways or tax cuts without a plan to pay for them will never be the answer to Britain's problems.
2: Meanwhile, members of the new cabinet have got straight down to business. New Defence Secretary Wes Streeting has had to deal with a Russian warship that has carried out a firing exercise off the coast of Plymouth, and he isn't impressed.
4: We should see yesterday's events as performative and irresponsible. It's not the first time that Russia has behaved like this, and frankly, it's the tip of the iceberg of the daily threats that this country faces and our allies face.
2: Next, Anne Widdecombe died after being hit on the head several times as she was eating her lunch. Prosecutors have outlined more about her final moments as a 28-year-old man's appeared in court charged with her murder. Joshua Kerry from Rotherham in South Yorkshire has been remanded in custody. Parts of the UK are moving closer to drought conditions. 13 areas are now in prolonged dry weather, with a concern it could lead to an increase in wildfires. Scotland's First Minister John Swinney says we need to be prepared.
5: We're clearly facing significant changes in our climate, and the prevalence of wildfires on a now unfortunately frequent basis is an indication that that climate change is happening. So what we've got to make sure is that we have the resources and the skills in place to make sure such circumstances can be tackled.
2: And another 10 million homes will face a hosepipe ban from this Thursday. That's the latest from Radio News Hub. I'm David Hall.
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2: Andy Burnham's plan to cut the cost of electricity bills has come under fire. From the 1st of October, VAT will be axed, saving the average household £45 a year. But Reform UK leader Nigel Farage says it's a pointless policy.
3: But does that address the real issue of the cost of living, of running your home? No. 86% of houses in Britain are heated by oil or gas, not by electricity.
2: Meanwhile, the new Chancellor has been rallying the troops at the Treasury. It's a return to the department after 20 years for John Healey, and he's delighted to be back.
4: I'm still burning with a passion about this institution as a force for stability, for security, for growth, a force for a successful Britain in a much tougher world.
2: Next, prosecutors have detailed the final moments of Anne Widdecombe's life as a 28-year-old man appeared in court charged with her murder. The former MP was hit several times on the head in the kitchen of her home on Dartmoor. Joshua Kerry from Rotherham has been remanded in custody. Microsoft founder Bill Gates and his staff met with the convicted sex offender Jeffrey Epstein more than two dozen times. An external review has found they discussed a public health fund that never materialised. There's no evidence the Gates Foundation paid Epstein or did anything illegal. Britain's biggest lottery jackpot has been revealed. Powerball lands in the UK from the US with a top prize of an estimated £300 million. Richard Dawkins is from the National Lottery.
5: It's the scale of the jackpots which can keep rolling and rolling and rolling, reaching millions and millions of pounds, if not billions. Powerball has seen winners winning over $2 billion, which is an incredible amount of money. Really is transformational jackpot.
2: The first draw takes place on Thursday. That's the latest from Radio News Hub. I'm David Hall.
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2: Plans to cut VAT from electricity bills have been criticised by members of Andy Burnham's own party. The PM said the cut would be financed by the scrapping of the digital ID project, but former Minister Danny Jones says that policy was never fully costed. Conservative leader Kemi Badenoch says any new ideas need to be thoroughly thought through.
3: We know that things are difficult. That's why I have offered to work with Andy Burnham in the national interest to cut the benefits bill. But unfunded spending giveaways or tax cuts without a plan to pay for them will never be the answer to Britain's problems.
2: Meanwhile, members of the new cabinet have got straight down to business. New Defence Secretary Wes Streeting has had to deal with a Russian warship that has carried out a firing exercise off the coast of Plymouth, and he isn't impressed.
4: We should see yesterday's events as performative and irresponsible. It's not the first time that Russia has behaved like this, and frankly, it's the tip of the iceberg of the daily threats that this country faces and our allies face.
2: Next, Anne Widdecombe died after being hit on the head several times as she was eating her lunch. Prosecutors have outlined more about her final moments as a 28-year-old man's appeared in court charged with her murder. Joshua Kerry from Rotherham in South Yorkshire has been remanded in custody. Parts of the UK are moving closer to drought conditions. 13 areas are now in prolonged dry weather, with a concern it could lead to an increase in wildfires. Scotland's First Minister John Swinney says we need to be prepared.
5: We're clearly facing significant changes in our climate, and the prevalence of wildfires on now, unfortunately, frequent basis is an indication that that climate change is happening. So what we've got to make sure is that we have the resources and the skills in place to make sure such circumstances can be tackled.
2: And Chelsea have signed Morgan Rogers from Aston Villa in a deal worth £117 million. That's the latest from Radio News Hub. I'm David Hall.

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2: Andy Burnham's plan to cut the cost of electricity bills has come under fire. From the 1st of October, VAT will be axed, saving the average household £45 a year. But Reform UK leader Nigel Farage says it's a pointless policy.
3: But does that address the real issue of the cost of living, of running your home? No. 86% of houses in Britain are heated by oil or gas, not by electricity.
2: Meanwhile, the new Chancellor's been rallying the troops at the Treasury. It's a return to the department after 20 years for John Healey, and he's delighted to be back.
4: I'm still burning with a passion about this institution as a force for stability, for security, for growth, a force for a successful Britain in a much tougher world.
2: Next, prosecutors have detailed the final moments of Anne Widdecombe's life as a 28-year-old man appeared in court charged with her murder. The former MP was hit several times on the head in the kitchen of her home on Dartmoor. Joshua Kerry from Rotherham has been remanded in custody. Microsoft founder Bill Gates and his staff met with the convicted sex offender Jeffrey Epstein more than two dozen times. An external review has found they discussed a public health fund that never materialised. There's no evidence the Gates Foundation paid Epstein or did anything illegal. Britain's biggest lottery jackpot has been revealed. Powerball lands in the UK from the US with a top prize of an estimated £300 million. Richard Dawkins is from the National Lottery.
5: It's the scale of the jackpots which can keep rolling and rolling and rolling, reaching millions and millions of pounds, if not billions. Powerball has seen winners winning over $2 billion, which is an incredible amount of money. Really is transformational jackpot.
2: The first draw takes place on Thursday. That's the latest from Radio News Hub. I'm David Hall.
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2: 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The PM said the cut would be financed by the scrapping of the Digital ID project. But former Minister Danny Jones says that policy was never fully